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0: there. RJ here. The premier big band crooner and balladeer, Richard Poon, will be with me on stage October 21, Wednesday, 8 p.m., RJ Bistro, Dusitani Hotel. I welcome Richard Poon back on stage, back in town at Bistro RJ. After Richard Poon, I'll do a dance set with my band. It's going to be two shows in one night. 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
2: 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Yung sound hole naman ito ay designed para hindi masyadong mag-feedback yung gitara sa mic, and they also added an extra hole here so you can mic the guitar with the gooseneck. 12,000 lang yung SRP nito, and it also comes with this nice gig bag. Happy guys! Ako si Pax, hanggang sa muli! Tugtog lang!

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0: Man, RJ here. The premier big band crooner and balladeer, Richard Poon, will be with me on stage October 21, Wednesday, 8 p.m., RJ Bistro, Dusitani Hotel. I welcome Richard Poon back on stage, back in town at Bistro RJ. After Richard Poon, I'll do a dance set with my band. 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

0: Ranger.
1: Good morning, everybody. This is RJ welcoming you to the RJ Sunday Jam. And with me is my angel, Jamie. Hello, Jamie.
2: Hello, RJ. Good morning, everyone. Gising na.
1: Welcome. Are you all set for a 3-hour trip of music?

0: Okay, let's start off the program, Jamie.
1: Yes, what, RJ.
0: We have some fun prizes to give away later.
1: We do.
0: We have what? Okay, later on.
1: All right, yeah. We have one that we're going to reveal later. But for now, you know this prize. We have two pairs of Vivian Sarabia shades. One female winner will be announced by the end of the show, and we have a male winner that will be announced by the end of the show as well, who will win the pair that RJ is wearing. So all you need to do is text us. Text us. Let us know you're out there. Let us know you're tuned in. And the number to text is 0917-581-6500. Once again, that's 0917-581-6500. All right, RJ.
0: Okay, so thank you to Vivian Sarabia for all these prizes all these years. Okay, those are just fun prizes. We're going to pick just the fact that you text, the mere fact that you text, you already qualify to win. Okay, let's get started. Yeah. For those tuned in, we're just starting, and

0: nationwide, all over the Philippines, and we'll explain that to you later how we reach the Philippines all over the Philippines. Now here's the first song. It's Blue Suede Shoes, Carl Perkins.
1: 2, 3, we. Y'all been out rehearsing. That's great, but it's a.

from the fundraising music for Montserrat. Yeah, that version was from there. He wrote the song, Blue Suede Shoes. That's Carl Perkins. And he was the idol of the Beatles also, along with the early founders of rock and roll, like Little Richard and Eddie Cochran. Yeah, so those were the roots of the Beatles. Those were their influences, the rockabilly and early rock and roll. Now, our phone, our text number is 0917-581-6500. Let us know that you're out there. And let's have a good time this morning. Then, now this is one of my favorites from Cliff Richard, way back in the 60s. He's called Living Doll.

0: Richard there.
1: Cliff Richard with Lübendahl live. Wow, it's good.
2: Nice, yeah. People singing along, right?
1: Yeah. We have some text messages already, Jamie.
2: Let's read two of them. Yeah. Okay. Hello, RJ and Angel, Jamie, Melissa, and Ariel from Ming Lanilia, Cebu. Hello, Melissa and Ariel. Thank you for tuning into the show. Uni and Connie Arellano watching in Nonoc Homes, Tabunoc, Talisay City, Cebu. Happy watching RJ Sunday Jam.
1: 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Text right now and indicate more or less where you're texting from, like Sorsogon or whatever, or a city there. You don't have to give your exact address. Just indicate so we know out there, we know you're out there and we're here. Money for nothing. That in that same concert, Mark Knopfler would sting Eric Clapton and Ray Cooper. Here it is.

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4: 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Lalamunang may iritasyon. Camomile ang solusyon. Now you've heard of I think you've heard of Caminosan, okay? Similar to this, but this I think, in my opinion, has a better spray mechanism because you can extend this. You can extend this and do this. Okay. When you do that, you don't even touch the tip, and you can spray another guy without contaminating him. You know, or your son or whatever. This is very, it's brilliant. Look at this. It extends like that. So the name is Camomile. Easy to use throat spray, soothes and relieves with chamomile extract. All right.
5: I have a question, RJ.
4: Yeah.
5: Did you compose the melody of that commercial?
4: Yeah.
5: Camomile. It's stuck on my mind. Every time it's played, think about it. Lalamunan may iritasyon. Camomile ang solusyon. What's the inspiration behind it, you see
4: when I use that chord, Camomile, you know,
5: it's like soothing.
4: It soothes you.
5: Yeah, that's right.
4: See, I could have said Camomile there. Camomile,
5: not to
4: Camomile.
5: There's an intelligent reasoning behind it.
4: Camomile. So bagay dun sa soothing, you know. Anyway,
5: back to the music. We'll read two greetings after this. But for now, what's our next track, RJ?
4: In that concert that we just played, that Sting played in and Mark Knopfler, raising money for the island of Montserrat. Because it was hit, I think, by earthquakes or something. Yeah. Anyway, they raised funds. It was, and all these British stars pitched in. Elton John and Sting and, of course, Paul McCartney. Blue Suede Shoes there was sang by... Anyway, here is Golden Slumbers. That was like the pre-finale. And this is so iconic, you know, because in it was Eric Clapton, Mark Knopfler, Elton John, and Paul McCartney was doing the solo on the guitar in the end. Okay? Here's Paul McCartney with the British icons, guitar icons, Golden Slumbers, a Beatles number.

Now Paul McCartney is going to do the guitar solo. Mark Knopfler is there. Eric Clapton is going to be... Watch Paul McCartney play guitar.

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Now Mark Knopfler is doing the guitar. They're conversing with each other. Guitar conversation.

0: Yes, did you like that? Wow.
1: Loved it.
0: Let's read some text messages.
1: Thank you for texting us and enjoying music with us. Good morning, good Sir RJ, Ray Chavero ng San Pedro Laguna. Hello, Ray and family. Good morning, Edgar Tew, watching from Siargao. Hello, Edgar. Always tuned in. We appreciate you. We read two messages here. RJ, keep texting us. Knows you might be one of the two lucky winners. And also watch out, because we're going to show you this later. But just a teaser. Take a look at this.
0: Yeah.
1: Yeah. Now, this is a two-way bucket hat designed by RJ. Where's the logo? So, can be white. Look at how nice that is. Or green. And RJ's going to think of a question to ask later. So, stay tuned for that. Don't leave us.
0: You could win this.
1: Yeah.
0: Okay. All right. La Vida Loca. Ricky Martin. Ah!

0: Ricky Martin there live with La Vida Loca.
1: Woke up in New York City. Woke up in Cubao City.
0: All right, living La Vida Loca there. Now we follow it up with Kodachrome from Simon and Garfunkel live in Central Park. Let's do it.

0: I want to greet old Cano watching us in Texas or listening to us in Texas. Okay. How are you, guy? Let's read some text messages.
1: Jay. Yes. Hi, RJ and Jamie. Sunday jam is really captivating and sweeter than strawberry jam. Janair de la Cruz and Tay Tay Rizal. Thank you, Janair. Good morning, po. RJ, Sir RJ and gang. Request song, The Beatles, I Need You. From June Sunga Jr. in Marikina City.
0: We'll look for that. We'll see if we can get it. Mm-hmm. That's it?
1: Yep.
0: All right. Dion DiMucci. He's still alive, this guy. And he started very early in, I think, in Brooklyn or somewhere there in New York. Doo-wop era. Those were the 50s. Okay? And he's still around. And he's respected, very respected. Here's his big hit, The Wanderer, Dion DiMucci.

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5: Okay, this is Osteogard. This is how it looks like. There you go. And this one in tablets. That's what's inside this box. Osteogard. Habang tumatanda tayo, pwede tayong tamaan ng OA, osteoarthritis. 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Okay, back to the music. 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
8: Mm-hmm.
5: And this is Elton John in that same concert for Montserrat. I really love this song. Your song. It's a little bit funny.
9: Thank you. I know everyone who's come out and performed tonight has said something about Montserrat. I made three albums there myself. It's the most beautiful, beautiful of Caribbean islands with the most wonderful people on it. And I'm very proud to be able to be on the show tonight. And this song started

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Just listen to me. You hop on the bus, Gus. 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

yourself free. 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I wish there was something I could do.

0: Okay, we're back. We're back here.
1: We are back.
0: And we're going to ask the question. Go ahead.
1: I'm wearing a bucket hat that's up for grabs. Once again, this is a two-way bucket hat because you can wear it as the green side or it can also be white. Depends on your mood for the day. And I know that there are limited stocks of this. Is this not the last one, RJ?
0: Yeah, but we're reordering. Yeah.
1: Okay. Anyway, so for today, this is up for grabs, and all you need to do is answer the question. But first, I want to ask you the question, RJ. What's your song for your wife?
0: So is that the question? What's your song
1: for your
0: wife?
1: Yeah, but I want to ask you first. Yes. I'll tell them that in a bit.
0: Well, I wrote a song for her a long time ago, and... I never thought I'd find such happiness like this. I never thought that life could give me so much bliss, still friend. I never thought I'd feel so fulfilled like this.

0: That's beautiful, RJ.
1: Yeah. So that's part of it.
0: That's your song for Fran, Miss Fran.
1: Yeah. So what is your song?
0: What about you?
1: Well, what, you don't have to sing it. It's not, it doesn't have to be your song. What's your favorite? What was your love song both of you?
0: Yeah. What is your song for your wife or your husband? And why that song? Tell us the significance. Yeah.
1: It's important why, huh?
0: Mm-mm.
1: The song is not that, you know.
0: Because anybody can dedicate.
1: We are going to judge why you feel that way.
0: So, whatever tugs at our heartstrings the most will win this bucket hat. What is your love song for your wife or husband? 0917-581-6500.
1: We might get an entry like this.
0: Babaero. Babaero.
1: No, like this, Babaero. Like this. The song of the wife and man for the husband.
0: Mm-hmm.
1: And they call the husband Papa, right?
0: Mm-hmm.
1: We might get an entry like this. Pa pa pa pa pa pa pa umma ma ma pa pa umma ma pa umma ma ma pa pa umma ma. Okay.
0: Text us. You have until 10:30 a.m. to send in your answers. What's your love song for your husband or wife, and why? And who knows, you might be the lucky winner of this wonderful bucket hat from RJ.
1: All right. Here's Yesterday by Paul McCartney.
2: Thank you.
3: All right, thank you very much. Thanks. Oh boy, what an evening, huh? A friend of mine backstage just told me that last time I played here was 34 years ago to the day. I didn't plan it that way.

0: Oh, yeah. Paul McCartney there, of course. Gising na, RJ na, Freddy Roberto from Lipa, Batangas sent that text. Good morning. Please play the song "Have You Ever Seen the Rain" by Creedence Clearwater Revival. Look for that, please. I sing that now in bistro almost every week. I love
1: that song. Yeah. Yeah. CCR.
0: Thank you very much. I'm Ricardo Avila of Cogon, Dumanuog, Cebu. Okay, thanks for texting, Ricardo. Okay, so in the meantime, listen and watch Brian Wilson with "Good Vibrations."

Brian May, Brian Wilson there. Now here's Brian May, okay? And guess who? And guess what? He's with the Crickets, the original band of Buddy Holly. Even Brian May was influenced by the early rockers, Brian May of Queen. And here he is playing Peggy Sue with the Crickets, who backed up Buddy Holly from the very beginning. Here it is, Peggy Sue.

0: Peggy Sue, I love you.
1: Peggy Sue.
0: Peggy Sue. With a love so rare and true. Oh, Peggy.
1: Oh, Peggy Sue.
0: Nice, huh? He made coughing in and singing rock and roll, and he sliced the syllables, Buddy Holly. Hallelujah, things you say and do. Okay. Take care always, po, to everyone, and God bless always, Sir RJ and staff crew. Thank you. John and June from Marikina City. Happy and blessed Sunday to RJ and BJ Jamie. God bless from Aldrin Alvios of Danao City, Cebu.
1: Maayong buntag sa inyong tanan, okay, to everybody in Cebu.
0: Okay,
1: and
0: now, okay, I'm going to explain this.
1: Yes.
0: You can win this bucket hat. Okay. Baliktaran yan, ha? This, a guitar there. Guitar, and here's the RJ logo, white, oh, that's green, and then white here,

0: We'll send it to you if you're the winner. Text us, what was your theme song when you were courting your wife? Or what is your song and why? Okay? You don't have your wife or your husband, huh? So just give us the title of the song and how do you feel about it? Okay? Keep it short and text 0917-581-6500 and we will pick the winner. The deadline is 11 o'clock. 11 o'clock. Okay? So 11. Start sending. Start sending your text messages already. Okay. Ano ba ang theme song nyo? Huh? Ang theme song nyo?
1: So, ikaw, RJ, you wrote that for Miss Fran.
0: Yeah.
1: But what's your theme song? Like, did you have a song for your wedding or?
0: No.
1: No.
0: Ito na.
1: Ito na.
0: Eh, siya na yun eh.
1: Sinulat mo na pa.
0: When you're recording, wala.
1: Does she have a song for you? Do you know?
0: No. She doesn't. She hardly watches me.
1: Oh, okay.
0: Summer Over the Rainbow, Cliff Richard.

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0: Kung kayo ay may OA, osteoarthritis, masakit ang kasukasuan, dapat tamang pagkain, exercise, at mag-Osteogard na may 500 mg na glucosamine at chondroitin.
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5: Welcome. Oh, we have some answers already. Jamie, let's do it slowly, okay?
6: Okay.
5: Today is, first one.
6: Okay,
5: first
6: that's the first one. Today is my wife's birthday. Boots, Borja, because of you is a song I always sing for her. And my life is now worthwhile because of her.
5: Next one.
6: Lost in Love by Air Supply. It was playing at a resto during our first dinner date. Architect Luis Baldoz and Susan Baldoz. Wow.
5: First dinner date.
6: One last answer to read.
5: Okay.
6: Good morning, RJ and Angel Jamie. Theme song namin is Inseparable by Natalie Cole. Title naturally speaks for itself. Vic Reyes of Talamban, Cebu.
5: What about you? What about all of you out there? What was your favorite song when you were courting your wife or during your marriage, whatever? What's the song for your wife? The lucky texter can win this bucket hat. RJ bucket hat, baliktaran, white, and what do you call this? Olive green?
6: Olive green.
5: Yeah, I mean, there's a guitar there. Bucket hat. Oh, yeah, no. Hindi bagay sa akin ang hat. Nagugulo yung puyo ko.
6: Puyo. All right, so speaking of love songs, one of the answers was Lost in Love. So Architect Baldoz and wife Susan, this one's for you. Lost in Love by Air Supply.

0: Okay, so that was the theme song of that texter.
1: Oh yeah, right? Architect Rob Dawson, wife Susan. I hope that took you back to your first dinner date while that song played. And I hope you feel more in love again. The question is, what is your love song for your wife or husband and why? And we will be picking one winner who will receive the bucket hat, by the way. Can you throw the bucket hat over? You can do it. Over here is the bucket hat up for grabs. Can be olive green, can be white.
0: Okay.
1: There you go. Text, text, text.
2: Did you read already?
1: Not yet. Do you want me to read?
0: Read another answer.
1: This is a nice one. For us, love song. Evergreen by Barbara Streisand, a plant that keeps its green leaves all year as a metaphor for something lasting and enduring. Michael Manalo and family in Las Peñas. Wow. You know, they're a very tight-knit family, RJ. They watch Drive Time too, and they always have pictures they send over of the whole family.
0: Okay.
1: And then my song always, which I dedicate to my wife, Dr. Zenaida T. Behasa. From the time of wooing her until now, 57.
0: From the time of wooing her,
1: until now. Until now, 57 years of marriage. Till the end of time.
0: Till the end of time.
1: What's that song, RJ?
0: Yeah, I know that. I know that. That's a standard. It's an old song, old standard tune. Till the end of time, something like that. Yeah.
1: Mm.
0: But anyway, thank you for participating. Our number is 0917-581-6500. Send a text. What was your... What's your favorite song with your wife? Yeah. Or
1: with your husband? Your wife, yeah.
0: Or with your husband. What is your song? What do you say? That binds you.
1: Dedicate. What do you what's the song you dedicate to your wife or husband?
0: Yeah. Well, even while you were courting, what was your song? Even while you're married, while you are on your fourth marriage, what is your favorite song?
1: You know, because I know one of my best friends, she's a doctor in Davao, RJ.
0: Yeah.
1: She always tells me it's a Shania Twain song for her and her husband. Yeah. JJ and Yasmin in Davao City, you're still the one. That's a nice song for lovers.
0: Diba, almost everybody has a favorite song between them. What's your favorite song between your husband or your wife? So our text number is 0917-581-6500. And why? Huh? Why is it your
1: favorite? You have 30 minutes left. We'll be announcing the winner at 11:05. Yeah. You have until 11 to send in your answers.
0: Okay, it's Christmas time once again. I feel it already. And here's my version of War Is Over. Happy Christmas. Here it is.

0: All right. That was A Christmas Song for All of You by RJ. What year was that, RJ? Oh. Do you remember?
1: 90s. 90-something.
0: How long have you been in love with the Christmas season, RJ? He goes crazy for Christmas. Guy goes to Green Hills to buy Christmas decorations.
1: I go to Divisoria also.
0: Ah, Divisoria pala. Sorry. Mali. DV. Yeah. Grabe, RJ, pumupunta ka mismo. You yourself.
1: Yeah, that's the only time I go there.
0: That's crazy.
1: Once a year. Yeah. To look for decorations.
0: Nice. So anyway, advance Merry Christmas, everybody. Let's go back to our question for this bucket hat. What is the love song that you dedicate for your wife or husband, or your theme song, and why? So we have another answer here. My love song for my wife is All My Life by America. Oh, nice one. For the simple reason that exactly what the title says, gave her all my life. When I met my wife, realized that my life prior to her was just pointless. Also indicated in that song, like the lyric says, I put the past away. Every moment spent as a waste is a wasted time, but then I choose to lay it on the line. Thank you, Ferrick. Alright, diba?
1: Okay.
0: Before the wife, the life was pointless, thou RJ.
1: Okay.
0: My song for my wife was Words. Ferdy Baluyot in Kainta. Should I read one more, RJ?
1: Sige.
0: Okay. In My Life by the Beatles, our favorite song. We could still remember those places. Quote and unquote. Felipe Arcilla and Virac Catanduanes. RJ, pick one song out of the three for us to play right now.
1: Okay. I pick Words.
0: Wonderful.
1: Okay, Words. Whose song was that again?
0: Can you Ferdy Baluyot.
1: Okay, Ferdy Baluyot is for
0: no
1: you.
0: No reason though, Ferdy, if you can still catch up, you have till 11. Tell us why that's your song for your wife.
1: Okay, Here it is.

words once again there. So keep sending in your answers for our question. What is your love song for your wife or husband and why? And the number to text is 0917-581-6500. All right. So let's move on to the next song, Fools Rush In by Ricky Nelson. Here you go.

0: the solution.
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9: 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Welcome back. Thank you for joining us. You have your time check here. It is 10:46 on the clock, which means you have about more than 10 minutes to send in your answers for our question for this bucket hat. What is your love song for your wife or husband, and why? We have an answer here, actually, RJ. So let's see if, is it okay if I can read this now? My love song for my wife is Bright Eyes by Art Garfunkel because she has the most beautiful, cute eyes that brightens my day always, said Xavier, Cebu City. I must say, Filipinos are the most romantic men.
10: Mga bolero.
9: Bolero. Ako, may request ako, bababaero. Meron ba tayo nun? Bababaero.
10: Hindi naman lahat babaero. Yung mga kilala mo lang, kami hindi.
9: Baba, really?
10: Okay, anyway, here's one example. Evergreen, no?
9: Yes.
10: Favorite of one of the texters.
9: That was an answer earlier.
10: Okay, so they have only about 13 minutes more to text.
9: There's one more here. You want to read it? My love song for my wife, Remy, is the song by the Beatles, I Will. Because for the last 50 years that we had been together, I'd proven to myself that she is the one for me for the rest of my life, George Lacson and wifey. Keep the love burning.
10: Amazing, amazing. We are really lovers. Filipinos.
9: If you say so.
10: Okay, Evergreen by Barbara Streisand. Barbara Streisand. Okay,
11: thank you. Growing up, I always wanted to write music. Maybe a symphony. Maybe something for a movie. And when I was 14, I remember standing in front of the mirror with a hairbrush, conducting Tchaikovsky's Romeo and Juliet, crying. I also wanted to play the part of a woman. It was my first dream hyphenate, conductor, actress. Anyway, as time went by, I did write the music for several songs, most of which I'm sure you've never heard. But, I was songwriting not being my day job. You can imagine what a thrill it was to have the opportunity to write a song, to actually write a song.

0: That was Evergreen, the favorite song of the texter with his wife.
1: All right. But anyway, the wife should also text. Okay. Anyway, here's Sea Cruise by Francis Ford.
0: The original Sea Cruise, which was covered by Jimmy Buffett also. Here it is.

So that was the original Sea Cruise, and this one is by Jimmy Buffett. Here it is. I think this is nicer.

0: Okay, who else? Jamie?
1: Sorry. Paano pa lang ako ng macho? Okay, yes. My favorite song for my wife is You by Karen Carpenter, Jerry Laboratorio.
0: Okay.
1: All right. You have to also send in why, because that is how we will see who the winner is.
0: You say why? Okay. Can you text again?
1: Yeah. Jerry, yes.
0: Laboratorio.
1: And then my love song for my wife is You and I by Kenny Rogers.
0: Okay.
1: No name, but yes, again, text us why. Let us know.
0: Yeah, send Texas Y, okay? 0917-581-6500.
1: Yeah, you have 4 minutes. We'll give you 5 minutes to send in more answers, and we'll pick the winner in a bit. Okay, RJ.
0: Okay, this goes out to Nanay and Chang. The Beatles, I'm happy just to dance with you. When are you going to go dancing in Bistro RJ, Nanay and Chang?

0: very good news.
1: Can you hear me? Can you hear me?
2: No, no. Where's my...
3: Ah, here. Can you hear me? All right. I buttoned my shirt. Okay. Very good news for all guitar players. We phased out last week our basic electrics. Basic electrics means it's a very playable guitar, but very reasonably priced, no? But anyway, we have upgraded it, and the same factory that makes Squier Fender, okay? Here's a Fender guitar, Squier. The same factory makes our basic electrics now, the new shipments, okay? So we're debuting it. Nag-debut kami ito, okay? Now, can you play the Squier, the same setting here? Play the Squier. Okay, okay na yun, okay. Yeah, and again. Okay, that's the Squier, okay? Now I'm going to play the RJ guitar. Okay. The RJ basic electric with the same setting here. Okay, good. It's so similar, but look at the price. The Squier is $14,950. Made from the same Squier factory that made this. Okay? $6,999. That's a difference of almost $10,000. And more than that, this has stainless steel frets. Does this have stainless steel? Well, I am stainless steel. Okay? It has shielded from humming. It has shielded. Not shielded because that's extra cost. So mas maingay yan. Okay? And glossy mat. Okay. Now it also comes with a gig bag there. A guitar cable and a strap. So all that for $6,999. And this, wala pang bag, wala pang strap, wala pang $14,950. It's the same factory that makes this Squier. Makes our basic electrics now. So that's what I want you to know. It's very important because the mission of RJ Guitars from way back when I started this in 1988 was to put a guitar in every Filipino home. Of course, it's impossible, but at least we had that aim. And now it's very accessible. Quality guitars at a cheap price, a lot

0: plastic lang yan. It's a square. So with all the trimmings, it's only 6,999 with the case, the cable, and the strap. So, what are you waiting for? Is it in the stores? Go to all the RJ stores. They have this already on stock. It just arrived. And it's available also at Shopee. Shopee. Okay? Now, the same thing with this. Squier has a Telecaster Squier fender. Okay? This is, what do you call this? Tonecaster. Okay? It's the same factory that makes the Squier exactly the same. Okay? And it's only 6,999. How much is the Telecaster of Squier? 14,000 also, 950. So two shapes, Telecaster and Strat shape. So, we'll be right back after this. Go ahead.
1: We're gonna move on to the last two answers. I'm gonna quickly read this. I would choose 1,000 Years by Christina Perry as a song I would be singing for my wife on a wedding day. Okay, he chose that song because it's about lasting love, commitment, and choosing to stay together through the years. It would represent my promise to love, respect, and cherish her for the rest of our lives. Jeffrey Rico from Taguig. Okay, maybe soon to be wife, I guess, because you're choosing that. You and I, Kenny Rogers, because every time I hear it, it reminds me that no matter what life throws your way, there's nobody I'd rather stand than beside her. All right, so we're going to play the last song for this segment. Again, thank you for sending in your answers. Here's 1,000 Years by Christina Perry.

0: Ayun na sabihin.
1: Okay. Now, that same 6,999 peso guitar can be upgraded. 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We have also glossy. Now, this one is mirror tone also? Mirror tone? 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Okay? So, we just want to tell you that. 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Glossy finish. 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If okay, and then if you upgrade it to mirror tone pickups, it's 10,747.50 free installation. Okay, and this is offered also in Shopee. That's it.
2: 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Again, we'll announce the winner soon. But for now, let's enjoy ABBA and their big hit "Mamma Mia."

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5: 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I welcome Richard Poon back on stage, back in town at Bistro RJ. 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Pretty woman,
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9: Okay, welcome back.
8: All right, so it is 11:21 on the clock. We'll be announcing the winner after the next song we'll play for this bucket hat. But again, thank you to everybody who sent in their answers.
9: Yes,
8: we appreciate
9: you. Thank you very much.
8: All right, anong next
9: Here's
8: song?
9: Here's Kansas City by Paul McCartney and all artists. There are a lot of icons from British icons for, in this concert, like Mark Knopfler, Eric Clapton, Elton John, to name a few. Here it is.
10: Oh, you're great. You're wonderful. You know that.

0: Wow, a star-studded presentation there. Paul McCartney leading the pack there. Elton John on piano, Paul McCartney on vocals, Eric Clapton on guitar, Mark Knopfler was there too, and Carl Perkins, the guy who wrote Blue Suede Shoes. What a concert. Amazing. It's so enjoyable, you know. And Kansas City, of course, that's a standard blues number in the States. Whoa. We hope you enjoyed that. Okay, what's next?
1: We have messages. Thank you for texting. Please greet Upland Music Alfonso Cavite and big shout out to Francis Farmer Music Pilipinas. Thank you, Idol RJ, Rock and Roll. Good morning, po, Sir RJ. Watching your program this sunny morning in Mawab, Davao de Oro from Concejal Nero Gonzaga. Thank you. We also have a greeting from Michael Manalo and family in Las Piñas. Hello again. And good morning, Sir RJ. Matagal na akong fan ng RJ. Salamat sa mga music mo. Marami akong naaalala na magandang memories.
0: Salamat din sa inyo.
1: Salamat and God bless po. Sana pakitugtog po ng So This Is Christmas, War Is Over by John Lennon.
0: Okay.
1: James in Marikina.
0: Okay. Anyway, keep on texting 0917-581-6500. Here's Steely Dan, a really classy jazz rock band. Do it again.

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Jeff Skunk Baxter. He came to the Philippines and jammed with me here. He's the guy with the walrus whiskers.

0: Amazing, amazing. The guy playing the congas there is also a guitarist. He came from Doobie Brothers and then joined Steely Dan. A friend of mine, Jeff Skunk Baxter, came to the Philippines and we jammed. I think he came here twice and we did that. Anyway, if you notice, the feeling of the song, they really felt what they were doing. Mm. And what great musicians. That guitarist is amazing. You know? And we hope you enjoyed that. Oh, Cecil Cruz, Nagcarlan Laguna. DZRJ every day makes my day. Cool. Hey! Ayos. Ganda na na. Can I use that? DZRJ every day makes my day. Can you send... Ito, bahala na. Can you send us a message? Voice message?
1: Mm-hmm.
0: Huh? DZRJ every day makes my day. And then you say your name.
1: Yes.
0: Like Cecil Cruz from Laguna. DZRJ every day makes my day. Can you send a voice message? Can they send to this number or no?
1: No, not through this number, but on Facebook they can.
0: Can they do that?
1: Yeah.
0: Can you do that?
1: 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The little symbol there with a mic.
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0: 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I am Lulu Day from Daytona, California.
1: All right. Okay. RJTV makes my Sunday complete. Happy Sunday to everyone, especially Pinky, Paul, Lucas from Florence, Balute in Albay.
0: Okay. Now let's do something jazzy. 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
3: 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Baguio. Bravo. I was thinking of Alex Aquino in Baguio. Alex Aquino in Baguio. 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Bravo. 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Sugod na sugod, walang atrasan. Proven. Huh? Good for 3 days.
10: All right.
3: Okay.
10: Well, RJ, we have the winner of this.
3: Okay, the winner. The winner of the bucket hat. Pakita mo yung bucket hat.
10: Wait lang. Bucket. Joke. Bucket hat.
3: Bakit dyan?
10: I have daddy jokes now. Oh my. Anyway, bucket hat. Bucket hat.
3: Yeah.
10: Which you can turn into a
3: reversible.
10: White
3: two colors.
10: Bucket
3: huh?
10: hat as well.
3: Yeah.
10: With RJ's famous logo in the middle.
3: Okay. Who won?
10: Who won this? Well, Farrakh is the winner.
3: You know.
10: Yeah, I have it here. My love song to my wife is All My Life for America for the simple reason exactly that what the title says. Gave her all my life. When I met my wife, realized that my life prior to her was just pointless. As also indicated in the song, just like the lyric says, I put the past away.
3: All
10: that
3: my
10: every
3: life.
10: Moment spent is a wasted time, but then I chose to lay it on the line. All my life.
3: Farrakh.
10: Without a doubt, I give you all my life.
3: That's from Farrakh.
10: Yes, we read it earlier.
3: F-A-E-R-A-C-K.
10: Congratulations.
3: All right,
10: you win
3: congratulations.
10: This.
3: We'll send the bucket hat wherever you are in the Philippines. We'll find a way. Okay, here's what happened last Friday. I had a reunion with my cousins that I haven't seen some. The other guy I haven't seen for, I haven't talked to him 10 or 20 years. Yeah. Some of them live abroad in Australia and the States. But here it is. This is what happened to the bistro. You know, if you're feeling down, just go to the bistro and you'll be happy. We serve happiness there. We've been doing it for more than 40 years now. That's every Friday, 8:45 p.m. The band starts and I'm on stage at 9 or 9:15. So here it is. Build Me Up Buttercup.

0: That's it, Mr. RJ. Up to now, is we're going on our 41st year. Mm-hmm. We've gone to our 41st year. We're still serving happiness and 100% pure, unadulterated rock and roll. The home of rock and roll in this country. Wow. I can't believe it. Thanks to all of you, you know, for those who went to be, who've been going to Bistro RJ. I can't believe it. I lasted this long, you know?
1: Yes, RJ.
0: Salamat sa inyo talaga. Okay, here's Bobby V with Take Good Care of My Baby.
2: My tears are falling because you've taken her away. And

0: Well, all right. All right. I want to say thank you to all you. You guys were great. And a thank you to Ace Cannon. Good night, everybody. Take good care.
1: Well, read the text message and announce the winner of the...
2: Will do, Captain. Copy, Captain. My son likes to do that. Copy, copy, copy. 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Or ER Alutao. Majung Buntag Lahat from Tagbilaran City, Bohol. At Angel, Rhea Dingding, Maymay, and Monching Bautista. And Florencia De Leon, Christina Ong, 70. Okay, thank you very much for tuning into the show. Okay, for the winners, our female winner of the Vivian Sarabia Shades, thank you, Dr. Vivian Sarabia. Armelin Grace Magcano, you win this pair. For the male winner, you win this pair, and we have ER Alitao. For the bucket hat, Farek, thank you for sending in your answer. And hello to your lovely wife. There you go. RJ is wearing the bucket hat. Thank you for tuning into the show, RJ. Captain RJ.
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1: 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The live broadcast of Bravo Executive Lounge. You can watch it and enjoy it live. And on Fridays, dancing, of course, TGI Friday. Here's what I did there last Friday. Have you ever seen the rain? Have a pleasant Sunday. We saw a lot of rain, but hopefully today we won't see the rain.
2: Bye.
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3: BBC News with Neil Nunes. Polls have closed in Brazil, with the race for president appearing to be heading for a second-round runoff. Results are expected in the coming hours. The incumbent left-wing president, Luiz Inácio Lula da Silva, is facing the right-wing populist Flávio Bolsonaro. The United States says it's withdrawn all its bombers from an RAF base in England, which was the target of a suspected terror plot. A Pentagon spokesman said all bombers deployed to RAF effort had now redeployed to their home stations in the United States. Israel's Prime Minister Benjamin Netanyahu has ordered a review of all security aspects of foreign civil aviation to Israel following last week's incident on board a Fly Dubai airliner. Israeli President Isaac Herzog has condemned Britain's Green Party as a disgrace for passing a motion which said Zionism is a form of racism. The head of the internationally recognized government in Yemen has announced the start of a military operation to take back all territory held by the Houthis. A BBC correspondent says the statement amounts to an all-out declaration of war. Reports from Nigeria say the number of people killed by an attack by Boko Haram this week has risen to 28. Villagers in Borno State were shot dead by members of the Islamist group when they went searching for firewood. Turkish prosecutors are seeking to investigate the former chief markets regulator amid allegations of widespread market manipulation. They say there are clear and sufficient indications that İbrahim Ömer Günal fails to fulfill his responsibilities. And the organizers of the world's biggest festival of beer, the Oktoberfest in Munich in southern Germany, say this year's event attracted more people than ever before, 7.4 million, up from 6.5 million last year.
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1: 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Ito, para sa'yo. Bagsik to. Bravo Dietary Supplement for Men. 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Ito do ang arangkada na walang palya. Bravo, ang bagsik mo. 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
2: 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Isang mensahe mula sa Pagcor. Gambling is for 21 years old and above only. Gambling can be addictive. Know when to stop.
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3: Premier big band crooner and balladeer Richard Poon will be with me on stage October 21, Wednesday, 8 p.m., RJ Bistro, Dusitani Hotel. I welcome Richard Poon back on stage, back in town at Bistro RJ. After Richard Poon, I'll do a dance set with my band. It's going to be two shows in one night. 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